I'm calling Elvis, I'm here all alone. Did he leave the building, and he comes to the phone? I'm calling Elvis, I'm here all alone.

anybody home? I'm calling Elvis, I'm here all alone. Did he leave the building? Can he come to the phone? I'm calling Elvis, I'm here all alone.